happy. Look at me, I'm happy. Ooh. 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When you worry, call me. I make you happy.

0: the smile on your face. 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It will soon pass, whatever it is. 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
1: 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They had to fake orgasms and shit. We can tell until today, hey, I want a

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1: Hey, Mr. DJ, put a record on. 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
1: Sure, you know, you look kind of familiar.
0: Yeah, you do too. But I just wanted to know, do you know somebody named?
1: You know his name. Oh yeah, definitely. I know his name.
0: But I just want to let you know that he's mine.